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0: 6AR from Centre First. Alarm's been activated, zone 37. No backup required. Crew investigating. 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

0: VR from Vincent first. Incident closure via B1. We're available. 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
1: 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Roger. Stand by Iris for another incident. 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And

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0: Kensington, Roger, out to you, 6 hour to Vincent First, this is your call, if you are not aware, over.
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1: Perth first receiving.
0: Perth first, could you proceed normal road to back up Vincent first at the hospital? Stand by your RSL, put the job on, over.
1: Perth first,
0: Wilco. Perth first, roger, out to you, 6 hour to Kensington, over.
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0: 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We're available. 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

0: East Alpeth first. Backup's not required, it's an incident. Update to follow on Iris, over.
1: Perth second, roger, out to you, 6 hour to Perth first, over.
0: It's a Perth first, over.
1: Perth first, from Perth second, your service is not required, you can stand down, return to station, over.
0: Yeah, Perth first, acknowledge, available radio, out. Are from Welshville first, incident closure via P1, we're available, over.
1: Welshville first, received, thanks.

0: think they are from Butler Light Tanker, over.
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0: Yes, if they are, could you please put us on the incident that we've just been called to? It didn't come through an hour, IRS, over.
1: Butler Light Tanker, we'll call out.

0: Bar from DO North Coastal.
1: DO North Coastal, Pendleton.
0: Yeah, at the request of Wanneroo Chief, I'm going to turn out to assist him with this structure fire. Now I've got over.
1: DO North Coastal, Roger. Can you contact DO Comms, over?

0: Sunnyside, Ellenbrook. 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
1: From Ellenbrook, could you repeat your last, over?
0: 6 out of Ellenbrook, stand down, not required, over.
1: Ellenbrook, Wilco.

0: Mary Central 3.4. Did you get my last? Over.
1: Mary Central 3.4, negative, over.
0: Winery Central 3.4 and 4.4 turning out to Structure Fire, Gull Road, now Elgar, over. Winery
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0: 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Our IRS is down. Boat pump and light tanker arrive. Over.
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0: 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Over.
1: Butler, send over.
0: I'm currently assessing the structure. Currently, external fire up against some insulated panels on the end of a chicken shed. Power and gas has been isolated. I'm just working to site this up. More to follow 5 minutes later.
1: Butler, Roger, are you able to cross for the incident, over?
0: Second alarm structure. Correction, third alarm structure, over.
1: Butler, Roger, out.
2: AR, DA Sterling, mobile, Tenegar up, structure fire, over.
1: DA Sterling, roger.

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0: 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We've arrived, making contact over.
1: Wanneroo Central 4.4, roger out. 6 out of Butler, roger.

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0: Yeah, Roger, will do.

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1: North Coast Hotel 2, roger out.
2: Dan Stirling arrived, making contact, over.
1: Dan Stirling, roger out.

0: Lakeside B, North Coastal 12-2. Did you get my last, over?
1: 600 North Coastal 12-2, affirmative, out.
0: Roger, thank you, out.

0: 6AR. This is Dunlop, over.
1: Dunlop, send over.
0: This is Dunlop on behalf of the IC, NCT 12-2, and any other appliance that's no longer required. Over.
1: Dunlop, roger, at 26R2, North Coastal 12-2, over.
0: Yeah, no, acknowledge that, thank you. Out to you.
1: North Coastal 12-2, roger, at 26R2, Madoka CT, over.
2: This out from that, I'll get to say acknowledge stand down, we're available, over.
1: Madoka CT, roger, out.

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0: Centre. Just a quick sit rep on what's going on at the structure fire in Farrell Road. I have assumed the instant controller role. Butler Pump is doing ops. We have two NVA autopilot. Fire is all external, however the two NVA are doing a sweep inside. We will be releasing Joondalup up shortly. All resources that we currently have is sufficient. Over.
1: Roger.

0: SRT North Coastal 12-2, back on station. 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
1: This is a DBA fault. No reason for activation. We've isolated the zone, reset the panel, we've made up, and we are returning home station. Over.
0: Malaga, Roger, were you able to leave it with people inside? Over.
1: Malaga, Roger, on scene management. Over.
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0: at the O Sterling. I'm no longer required at this incident. Available. Over.
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0: 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We'll be slightly delayed, over.
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0: SIP 102. Just a final assessment. All crew has now been released. The cause is accidental. Approximate $80,000 value. The area has been made safe. And returned to station, over.
1: Quarry Chief, Roger, was the incident left with an owner on scene, over?
0: There's a number of people on site that are going to start their clean up.
1: Quarry Chief, Roger out.

PCR from Butler. We've been released from this incident. I'll be returning to the station. If you make up PPC, over.

0: XAR from Perth first, over.
1: Perth first and over.
0: We're going to be talking on a drill. All Perth appliances will be delayed. Station, over.
1: Perth, roger.

0: Wayne Garrett. Will be delayed turnout. We're conducting building inspections in the northern part of our fire district.
1: Wayne Garrett, Roger.

0: Belmont ICV, send over.
1: Post pump, flight tanker and ICV are delayed turnout. We're conducting a building inspection, over.
0: Belmont ICV, roger, the pump has already relayed that message, over.

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1: 6AR, Fremantle second, Roger, stand down, Revalo radio, over.
0: Fremantle second, Roger, G6R to Murdoch pump, normal road, over.
1: 6AR, Fremantle, Murdoch, normal road, yeah.

0: fantastic day after and out of Perth. We're currently locked out of virus, but turning out. SA Blacksville, over.
1: Fremantle first, showing you on route, over.

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0: Murdoch, this was a DBA fault, no reason for activation. We've isolated the zone, left it with management, who are going to contact their agents, and we're available, over.
1: Murdoch, roger.

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0: Vincent Second and Vincent First departing Forestville for home station. I'm advised when we're in our area to let Zaglis go over.

0: 6RQR have been released from this incident. Inglewood, we're available out of district. 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
0: 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We'll be back online in about 10 minutes once we reinstate. PPC, over.
1: Vincent, second, Roger. 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

0: first, we're losing incident. 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
1: Douglas Dickens, send over.
0: Okay, up in Douglas Dickens, this alarm activated with zone 3. DBA valid. The alarm was caused by a workman. It has been isolated. There is a fire technician on site. We've left it with him. We'll return the station. Over.
1: Douglas, second, Roger, out.

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0: 21st. This was a first alarm property fire in a cumble dryer. 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
0: They are only second, turning our country pump, DBA, proud up for eight, crew of three, 3BA. 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
1: Midland, affirmative. 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
0: Midland, receive. 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

0: 6 South, Perth First. This is the first alarm property fire before arrival. Perth Second, stand down, over.
1: Perth First, roger, out.

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1: I'll get back to you in approximately 5 minutes, is that over?
0: Bullsbrook 34, roger, out.

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0: Wolfbrook 34, roger, out.

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1: Kensington, send over.
0: Kensington, this is a fire. Crews are extinguishing with a light tanker hose reel. We'll be here for about 15 minutes, over.
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0: good afternoon to the students of Aquinas Baptist College. We hope you're enjoying your visit from the crew of Aquinas Rocks Bushfire Brigade. 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
0: This alarm has gone off in Zone 3, Room 305. It is a DBA valid. Cause was set off by a clothes dryer. 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

0: 3-4 over.
1: Wolfbrook 3-4, go ahead, over.
0: Final summary. Driver of the vehicle has been taken by Rescue 651. We have removed the vehicle from the road. Tow truck has loaded that up. We have made the road safe. We are departing the station, over.
1: Wolfbrook 3-4, roger out.

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0: Rockingham second.
1: Rockingham second, go ahead, over.
0: Rockingham second, this is a first alarm fire out and arrival. A dryer's caught fire, put out by owner. We're going to make safe. You can stand down all backup.
1: Rockingham second, Roger out, 26R Rockingham first. You can stand down, over.
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1: Rockingham second, send over.
0: Okay, Rockingham second, this is the first alarm. Drive fast on arrival. Crew checked area and roof space with a tick. Everything within limits. What follows?
1: Rockingham second, send over.
0: Dryer has been removed from premises and slight roof damage causes accidental. One occupant burns the right hand across the four fingers, treated on scene. What follows?
1: Send over.
0: Occupant being taken to hospital by a partner. We have left in the hands of the occupants. All Rockingham second vehicles are available.
1: Rockingham second, roger out.

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0: 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We'll be here 1 minute. 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
1: 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Area has been made safe. We've made up and returning home station. 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
2: Six AR, Kiara, acknowledge Cabal, over. 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
1: Kiara, roger out.

0: From Geraldton first, could you take our second light tanker off this job? Over.
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0: 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Police in attendance. Mattress on fire, or was on fire in the bedroom. Stand down any backup. Allenbrook will be here for approximately 45 minutes, over.
1: Allenbrook, roger, at 26R Wangara. You can stand down, over.
2: They are from Wangara, acknowledged, available, over.
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0: 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It's out on arrival. We'll just investigate. We'll be here about 5 minutes. Over.
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0: 6AR, Douglas first, alarm max phone 3, it was set off by operator error, CVA valid, isolated, left in his hand, level, over.
1: Douglas first, roger out.

0: 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Iris updated. 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
1: Ellenbrook, roger out.

0: from the logarithm.
1: The log is sent over.
0: Two vehicle collision, no entrapment, stand down, back up. The casualties out of the vehicle in the hands of the St. John's Police and Ambulance are here. Probably be here about 15-20 cleaning up, other.
1: The logger, Roger, out to you, 6-8 Oldsmith Park, stand down, over.
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1: Malaga, send over.
0: Area's been made safe. Classification, first alarm hazmat, left in the hands of police. We are made up returning, over.
1: Malaga, roger, out.
2: Hotel, you arrived as described. Single pump rescue, over.
1: Hope Valley, roger, out.

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0: 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As far as out on arrival, distinguished by residents, we've asked them to fill in a report to Crime Stoppers. 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We're available, over.
1: 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Start.

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0: Roger, first line rescue, one child extricated using manual tools, using complete rebuttal. 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

0: in the ambulance. I've contacted DO Perth and they're going to liaise with her whereabouts. We're unavailable until we get back to stationing and get another firefighter sent to us, which has been organised over.
1: Osman Park, acknowledge. Out. 6-8 Osman Park, Stavo mobile phone, over.
0: From Osman Park, are you contacting me?
1: Osman Park, affirmative. Can you stand by mobile phone, over?

0: think they are. 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
1: Let's not light tanker one. Send over.
0: We've arrived on scene at 6-6. We've got heavy coming at this stage, roughly about an hour, hour and a half to contain. Over.
1: Let's not light tanker. Roger. Out.

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0: XAR, Bunbury, first over.
1: Bunbury first, send over.
0: Yes. Zone 9 activated, crew investigating, over.
1: Bunbury first, roger, out.

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0: Confirming it's a permitted berth near the corner of Vanoa and Gouray Road in Glen Forest. Now nothing further. Over.
1: Roger, out.
2: Wangara received a phone call stating that we are no longer required at this incident. 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
1: Wangara, roger, out.
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0: SAR from Kiara. Yes, the closer message is on the iris. We've made up and available.
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0: 6IP, Mundaring Deputy 2, standing down from the Glen Forest incident. Over.
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0: 6AR from Murdoch ICM via P1, and we're available, over.
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0: Classified Special Service, we have checked the hot plate out. We have isolated the hot plate circuit off at the power board. Advise the resident to contact their accommodation manager. We have made up and we're available. Over.
1: Oh, watchful first, roger.

0: first, police have just advised that the person is down. We are no longer required at all.
1: Roger, standing down, we're available.
0: Roger out.

0: Lisa from Oslo Park.
1: Oslo Park, Sydney.
0: Yeah, some gentlemen sitting in the back of the unit with just a small fire. There's nothing wrong with it. Justifiable false alarm. We're available, over.
1: Awesome, Hawk. Roger.

0: Alameda on premises advised false alarm, over.
1: Out from Murdoch, receive that. We're proceeding normal road, over.
0: Roger, out.

0: 6A, Hope Valley, over.
1: Hope Valley, send over.
0: First alarm, mobile problem, high pressure hose wheel, 1 firefighter in BA, give you approximately 30 minutes, over.
1: Hope Valley, roger, out.

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0: 6-6, first alarm. As described, there's a pile of logs in the paddock. We'll just knock it out and contact the owner. Over.
1: Mount Helena 3-4, roger, out.

0: Green Battle in the 3-4.
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0: Bonfire has been blacked out, approximate size was 2 metres by 2 metres. Return to station, over.
1: Sound high in the 3-4, roger, out.

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They're locked, but no luck, and our key bag isn't working either. 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

0: Cigar, this is Vincent First, over.
1: Cigar to Vincent First, send.
0: First one, activated, zone 11, crew is investigating, over.
1: Roger, down.

0: over.
1: Six Iado, it's first sent.
0: First, CBO fault. We've isolated and reset the system. If we can contact the after hours number to get their agents to attend, over.

0: say Alpha Roman Kiara. Infinite close, I miss you to the Oris Revival.
1: Roger, Kiara. Yeah.

0: Yes, sir, first we're going to release mobile radio. Over.
1: Roger, Vincent First, out.

0: seconds, over.
1: 6R to Vincent Seconds, send, over.
0: From Vincent Second, we have towing and wave pole on scene. There is no entrapment. We're going to release Vincent first. We'll be on scene for 30 minutes assisting with cleanup, over.
1: Roger, Vincent Second, just confirming that's first alarm, over.